0: Baby, when I look at you, the world fades away. Your eyes tell me things no words could ever say.
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2: Have you seen my childhood? 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'Cause I've been looking around in the lost world.

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